0: This is Aotearoa News.
1: In this update, National says its early childhood education policy puts the focus back on the fundamentals of early learning. If elected, the party will end screen and individual device use in ECE, impose limits for primary school. National leader Chris Luxon says screens can impact valuable learning time no matter what age.
2: The focus should be on play, it should be on language, it should be on movement, it should be on social interaction and the foundations of learning.
1: Labor's pledging to split up the retail and wholesale aspects of the two major supermarket chains, Woolworths and Foodstuffs. Here's senior political reporter Azaria Howe.
3: The party says the big supermarket companies give their own stores better prices and access to products, meaning smaller shops and independent supermarkets end up paying more. Labor says it will do away with this and open the market so more supermarkets can offer lower prices, guarantee Kiwi grocers can buy their stock from any wholesaler on fair terms. Party leader Chris Hipkins says the time for reviews is over.
1: The Greens are promising more power for councils to tackle empty shops and high commercial rents. The party wants market rent reviews to be able to lower rents for small businesses with turnover under $30 million. Rosie Leishman has more.
4: Co-leader Chloe Swarbrick says with the current rules, small businesses end up paying more than the market rate when consumer spending slows down. She says these changes will help small businesses stay open, attract new ones to empty spaces, and support job creation and stronger local economies.
1: Expect an influx of Porsches in Auckland CBD today for the manufacturer's 50th anniversary trading in New Zealand. More than 200 cars will be at the Viaduct Event Centre's public celebration. General Manager Greg Clark says they've created 5 special edition GT3s to celebrate the 50th anniversary. And that's news. To sport, and the Black Ferns are turning their attention to World Champs England after cruising past Scotland 66-14 in their WXV rugby contest in Edinburgh. Kiwi triathlete Kyle Smith has overcome mind-blowing adversity to snare bronze in the French Riviera T100. Smith was in hospital 4 months ago with stomach issues, thinking he'd be forced into early retirement. And the day before the latest T100, he suffered another significant setback.
5: You know, it wasn't the smoothest ride. I also got hit by a bus yesterday and came off and really hurt myself. So I spent 4 hours yesterday on the physio table just getting myself back right. And just before the race, having my neck, I woke up so sore this morning, feeling a bit like Daisy.
1: Mountain biker Sam Gaze has won short track honours in Utah upon the resumption of the World Series. And that's sport. I'm Scarlett Swetanovich.
0: This is Aotearoa Tour, Wellington's number one.

Come on, come on and rock me. Show me what you know. 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
1: E tū whānau. 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

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But it kinda like remind me of me and my boys, no ditch, you know what I'm saying? So all you people out there riding in your cars, listening to the radio station, or cold matching in your living room watching this here video, check the second verse.

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0: This is Aotearoa News.
1: In this update, National says New Zealand isn't alone in reconsidering how much time young children should spend learning through screens. If re-elected, the party will end screen and individual device use in early childhood education and tightly limit it for kids in years 1 to 3. It would also introduce a school start check before children begin primary school. Education spokesperson Erica Stanford says the New South Wales government is implementing something similar.
2: Other states in Australia are doing the same. Sweden and Norway are moving much further in a direction of paper-based only. So it is a worldwide trend because of what the evidence is saying.
1: Labor's vowing to crack down on supermarket prices by requiring Foodstuffs and Woolworths to run their wholesale supply businesses independently from their retail stores. The party says families are paying too much for groceries and has unveiled its plan for the sector if elected. Commerce and Consumer Affairs spokesperson Arena Williams says they're planning to help smaller grocers like Foursquare's.
3: We are also going to get rid of the anti-competitive arrangements that keep small grocers small. Non-competes and restraints that stop small grocers from switching banners or becoming independent will go under Labor.
1: The Greens are pledging to make cities more vibrant by tackling empty shops and high commercial rents for small businesses. The party wants to allow reviews to lower rents for businesses with turnover under $30 million and give councils the power to auction leases on shops left empty for more than a year. Co-leader Chloe Swarbrick says current commercial rental settings keep rents artificially high, locking out businesses and limiting local economic growth. A warning, we face a severe shortage of specialist physicians. Royal Australasian College of Physicians analysis finds we have 44 actively practicing specialists for every 100,000 people. President Yannick de Zoyser says it's especially an issue in rural New Zealand.
4: Approximately 16% of the population are what we would call regional and rural. Despite that, there's only 1% of college physicians who work in regional and rural New Zealand.
1: That's news. In sport, injury clouds remain hanging over both the Warriors and Knights squads ahead of tonight's knockout NRL's finals clash at Eden Park. Lika Halasima and Dallin Watini-Zelezniak have survived the 24-hour squad cuts, racing against time to be fit from a hamstring issue and broken collarbone, respectively. They're named on the bench, as is Newcastle's second rower, Dylan Lucas, who broke his ankle 8 weeks ago. Squads are confirmed 90 minutes before kickoff. Former Warrior Motu Tony says they'll leave it as long as possible.
5: Showing how important this game is, because there's no next week for either team if they don't get the results. So it's no surprise that they're giving their players with injury clouds as much time as possible.
1: Kickoff's at 5:05. That's sport. I'm Scarlett Svetanovic.
0: This is Aotearoa Tour. Wellington.

0: Non-stop.
1: Hey, are you cycling this weekend?
2: Yeah, heading out tomorrow.
1: Okay, remember to have a hmm.
2: Eh?
1: Yeah, go hard, but have a hmm first. And wear all that fancy protective gear you've got. 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
2: Yeah, those tomatoes were like volleyballs. Will do.
3: 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Find out more at acc.co.nz.
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2: Watch this. Rajani Pondi Kias Pranani for sure. Here with me, I go do. Turn it up.

0: This is Aotearoa News.
1: In this update, National says its early childhood policy will set clearer expectations for what children are checked on before school. If elected, the party will end screen and device use in early childhood education and introduce a school start check before children transition to primary school. Education spokesperson Erica Stanford says the checks already happen, but the party wants to make sure they're clear, intentional and are reported to parents.
2: That could include things like whether a child can open their lunchbox and eat their lunch, participate in a game, recognise their name, count objects and use the toilet independently.
1: Labor's campaigning on breaking up the wholesale and retail arms of Foodstuffs and Woolworths, which it says would lead to lower grocery prices. The party says the policy would allow grocers the ability to buy products at a competitive price to then provide a fair price to consumers. Leader Chris Hipkins says the time for reviews is over. Now's the time for action.
3: We're aiming to get the legislative framework in place within the first 100 days.
1: Make farming fun again. That's the rallying cry of the ACT Party as it launches its rural campaign. It's campaigning on axing the net zero target and the Zero Carbon Act. It would allow targeted grazing on some conservation land and continue efforts to reduce wilding pines. It's also proposing removing barriers to new tech, including cutting restrictions on agricultural drones, introduce a rural workforce visa and establish a rural unit within police. Christchurch police are searching for a 10-year-old girl last seen near Lincoln Road just after 10:30 last night. Isabella was reported missing from her Summerfield home. Singer Ed Sheeran's admitted he made a mistake in handling the fallout from the controversy over Macklemore. The American rapper was dropped as Sheeran's tour opener for making pro-Palestine comments. At his Philadelphia concert, Sheeran says he's tried to stay apolitical, but is devastated about the situation in both Israel and Gaza.
4: My heart has been broken by the scale of devastation and loss of civilians' lives. Children's lives.
1: That's news. To sport, and New England Test cricket coach Stephen Fleming's touting the importance of a strong relationship with white ball coach Brendan McCullum. Fleming replaces his fellow former Black Cap skipper at the helm of the Red Ball side, with a South African Test series looming in December and the Ashes against Australia next year. Fleming says it's important he and McCullum are partners.
5: I think it's going to help, and early discussions with the group has suggested that will be the case. Navigating resource schedules, looking ahead to the white ball program, and there is an overlap with the red ball going into South Africa, so managing that.
1: Triathlete Hayden Wild's touting the performance of compatriot Kyle Smith after the Kiwis finished first and third respectively at the French Riviera T100. Smith was hit by a bus the day before and spent 4 hours on the physio table trying to recover. And that's sport. I'm Scarlett Swetanovich.
0: This is Aotearoa, Wellington's

0: 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I can only see your face when I
1: 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Yoda, Gwe Kotori, four brothers living in Oz from Aotearoa.
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0: LAB.
2: 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Aotearoa Tour. 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
1: Te mana kaha o te whānau. The strength and power of the whānau.
2: Etu whānau, a kaupapa that supports the journey of positive change for whānau, hapū and iwi that stands against all forms of violence. 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Violence flourishes when there is secrecy and acceptance.
1: Te mana kaha o te whānau. The strength and power of the whānau.
3: Etu whānau, working together for a violence-free future.
4: Hey, are you cycling this weekend?
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0: Marawala Kōrero o Te Wā.
1: In this update, National wants screens out of early childhood education and tightly limited in the first years of primary school. If elected, the party will end screen and individual device use in ECE and tightly limit it for kids in years 1 to 3. It would also introduce a school start check before children transition to primary school. Education spokesperson Erica Stanford says they want to make sure any screen-based learning is practical and purposeful.
2: If a teacher is showing a short video and then asking the children to go and write about it, create some materials, do some hands-on learning, that is intentional and purposeful and very limited.
1: Labor's promising to pass a law splitting the wholesale and retail arms of the two major grocery chains within its first 100 days of government if elected. The party's campaigning on breaking up Foodstuffs and Woolworths Wholesale from retail stores so independent grocers can access a better deal to then pass on to consumers. It's also proposing to do away with restraints of trade on Foursquare shops. Leader Chris Hipkins says families are paying too much for groceries.
3: There are small businesses up and down the country that want to really compete, that want to give a better deal to their consumers who can't at the moment because they can't access the wholesale that allows them to do that.
1: An investigation continues after a woman was found dead in Wellington's Newlands yesterday morning. Police want to speak with anyone who saw suspicious activity in the area over Friday night and are interested in any CCTV or dashcam footage from midnight to 5 a.m. The Warriors match against Newcastle at Auckland's Eden Park this evening will be the first big event test for the City Rail Link. Tickets to the must-win semi-final sold out minutes after being released, with the 50,000-seat capacity stadium holding roughly twice as many spectators as the Warriors' usual home. Eden Park CEO Nick Sautner says there'll be additional services to cope with the crowd size.
4: Whether it be buses from the North Shore, the CRL will have additional trains. We know that Eden Park normally clears out in 14 minutes. So for us, we want to disperse the crowd in a timely fashion.
1: That's news. To sport, and former Warrior Sione Faamuina believes squad depth will ensure the home team prevails against the Newcastle Knights at Eden Park this evening. The NRL semi-final will determine which side faces the Panthers in the preliminary final next weekend, with the Dolphins and Roosters squaring off on the other side of the draw. Faamuina told Jason Pine the Warriors' next man up mentality will serve them well against the Knights.
5: How can you finish second on the table and have six different halves combinations? It's crazy, and I think their whole squad is probably one of the best in the comp.
1: Kickoff in the must-win match is at 6:05. In women's rugby's Farrah Palmer Cup, Tasman have trumped North Harbour 29-19. And that's sport. I'm Scarlett Svetanovic.

we get a new ski mask and put the gas in the car. 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Don't think I'm running this time, but I've been losing my mind. The thoughts of a criminal.

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0: Sounds like gambling, right? 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

0: son bagay wap pase, toujou pou pwant ke avèk lè mou, an pil bagay ka realize, a yi pou pou pou toujou, l'amou, love, respect, an pou mwen pou, yeah, peace. Yeah, yeah,
1: yeah, yeah. All the best throwbacks, all the best throwbacks, 90s and more, Aotearoa Core.

0: This is Aotearoa News.
1: In this update, Labor says its supermarket policy will ease prices and help local grocers compete with the big dogs. The party's promising to split the wholesale and retail aspects of Foodstuffs and Woolworths into independent businesses. It's guaranteeing access to wholesale supply for smaller supermarket players. Leader Chris Hipkins says the big players can use their wholesale arm to block competition.
2: There are competitors all over the country who really want to get into this and do a good job of it. We're going to make it a lot easier for them to do that.
1: Labor's pledging a legislative change within its first 100 days if it's elected. New Zealand First launched a suite of health policies it calls Make New Zealand Healthy. It says it wants to shift the focus from treating illness to preventing it by supporting healthier lifestyles with informed consent and more consumer choice. Here's senior political reporter Azaria Howe.
3: New Zealand First wants to better promote nutrition across all levels of schooling and initiate an independent review of our dietary guidelines. The party's policy document notes the United States provides a timely example, as its Health Secretary Robert F. Kennedy's launched dramatically different nutrition guidelines.
1: Farmers are feeling good about the year ahead and putting their money where their confidence is. The latest Rabobank surveys found confidence remains net positive overall for the ninth straight quarter. Strong commodity prices and international markets are driving the optimism. Rabobank New Zealand CEO Todd Charteris says investment intentions are also looking positive.
4: That tells me there's underlying confidence in their own businesses to keep reinvesting, and that's really good to see and very positive.
1: Ed Sheeran's return to the stage in Philadelphia after his controversy with Macklemore. The American rapper was dropped as Sheeran's tour opener for making pro-Palestine comments, with Sheeran's live band and other openers quitting in solidarity. The British superstars admitted he made a mistake, adding he's devastated by the destruction in both Gaza and Israel.
5: This concert is still a place where everyone is welcome and everyone here can stand beside people that have opposing views.
1: That's news. To sport, and former Warrior Sione Faumuina is adamant the Warriors will rebound from heartbreak to book passage to the NRL preliminary final next weekend. The Warriors are striving to bounce back from the loss to the Dolphins by dispatching the Knights at Eden Park. Faumuina says the Warriors' incredible club spirit will ensure they man up.
6: The culture that's there right now, I probably haven't seen in such a long time. You know, Cameron George, Mark Robson, the owner, to the players and everyone involved at the club. It's just fizzing at the moment. So, yeah, really excited.
1: Kickoff is at 6:05. The New Zealand Davis Cup tennis teams won the doubles encounter in straight sets to stay alive against Japan. Trailing 2-1 overall, they must win both remaining singles matches. That's sport. I'm Scarlett Svetanovic.
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0: This is Aotearoa News.
1: In this update, National is pledging to reduce screen time for young children to stop them falling behind. If re-elected, the party would ban screen and individual device use from early childhood centres and better report key milestones to parents. It will also tightly limit devices in years 1 to 3 and introduce age-appropriate controls for older primary students. Education spokesperson Erica Stanford says devices for education should be deliberate.
2: Just sitting on your Chromebook, creating a board around something and importing some clip art and spending half an hour doing that, calling it technology, is not learning.
1: ACT is proposing a crackdown on rural crime. The party's campaigning on introducing a specific rural visa aimed at filling job vacancies as well as making it easier for farmers to use new tech. Spokesperson Nicole McKee says if re-elected, ACT would establish a dedicated rural crime unit within police and ensure the 111 text service is usable across the country.
3: Too often, our rural communities have people come in and take their equipment, take their gear, burgle their homes because they see them as an easy target. Well, that's not good enough.
1: No promises from Labor that its supermarket policy will lead to lower prices at the checkout. The party's campaigning on breaking up the wholesale and retail aspects of Foodstuffs and Woolworths and requiring smaller grocers to access fair prices from wholesalers. Party leader Chris Hipkins hopes it allows new entrants in the grocery market. Mr. Hipkins says all politicians need to be careful when promising lower prices.
4: Christopher Luxon and Nicola Willis promised lower grocery prices at the last election and are now saying that it'll be recklessly irresponsible to deliver lower grocery prices. And now they're promising lower grocery prices again. I don't think people could have believed them 3 years ago. They shouldn't believe them now.
1: A $25 million Porsche is here to mark the 50th anniversary of New Zealand trading. More than 200 cars from over five decades have been on show. The headline attraction, a classic 917, flown straight from the Porsche Museum in Germany. That's news. In sport, Leka Halasima and Dallin Watini-Zelezniak will both start for the Warriors in tonight's NRL Finals game with the Knights at Eden Park. Watini-Zelezniak replaces Chance Nickel-Klokstar on the wing. Halasima's in for Adam Pompey at centre. Nickel-Klokstar switches to the left wing with Alofiana Khan-Pereira dropped to the six-man interchange with Pompey. 2004 NRL Premiership winner and NRL 360 host Braith Anasta is touting the start as crucial.
5: You want to gain that advantage early. You want to bring the crowd into it. And if you're the Warriors, you want to take Newcastle out of it and take them to the depths, to the deep depths of the ocean and try and drown them.
1: Kickoffs at 6:05. That's sport. I'm Joe Gilfillan.
0: This is Aotearoa, Wellington's

0: Hit us up.
1: Hey, are you cycling this weekend?
2: Yeah, heading out tomorrow.
1: Okay, remember to have a hmm.
2: Eh?
1: Yeah, go hard, but have a hmm first. And wear all that fancy protective gear you've got. Because you're the best with getting the kids to help in the community garden, and we're going to need all hands on deck if we're going to get those tomatoes as big as last year.
2: Yeah, those tomatoes were like volleyballs. Will do.
3: If you get injured and can't help in the community, it affects others. So have a hmm and think, if you get hurt, who gets harmed? Find out more at acc.co.nz.
4: Te mana kaha o te whānau. 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
5: 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Violence flourishes when there is secrecy and acceptance.
4: Te mana kaha o te whānau. The strength and power of the whānau.
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0: Aotearoa News.
1: In this update, a promise of a more vibrant central Auckland from the Green Party with fewer empty shops. The party's campaigning on allowing councils to run lease auctions for shops empty for more than a year if a new tenant is not found within an eight-week deadline. It wants market rent reviews to be able to lower rent as well as raise it. Green Party co-leader Chloe Swarbrick says local businesses should be able to fill our main streets.
2: We have a ton of vacant commercial spaces. In Auckland alone, we're talking around 13%.
1: A warning we face a severe shortage of specialist physicians. Royal Australasian College of Physicians analysis finds we have 44 actively practicing specialist physicians for every 100,000 people. It highlights only 61% of patients receive their first specialist assessment within the recommended 4 months. That's well below the government's 95% target. President Yannick de Souza says it's especially a problem in rural New Zealand.
3: Approximately 16% of the population are what we would call regional and rural. Despite that, there's only 1% of college physicians who work in regional and rural New Zealand.
1: The latest Rabobank survey has found farmers' confidence remains net positive overall for the ninth straight quarter. Strong commodity prices and international markets are driving the optimism. Rabobank's Todd Charteris says investment intentions are also looking positive. Voting has closed for the hotly contested Bird of the Year Award. The fan favourite competition's drawn thousands of votes for the 70-plus native bird candidates. Among the leaders, the Kararei, the black robin, whose population was just 5 in 1980. Along with Kakapo and Karerea, they round out the top three. Official results out in the morning. Forest and Bird Group Manager Rebecca Hatch says it's a great campaign for building awareness of our native birds.
4: Bird of the Year is often the first place that you might discover about the spotless crake or the Westland petrel.
1: That's news. In sport, Leka Halasima and Darren Watini Zelezniak will both start for the Warriors in tonight's NRL Finals game with the Knights shortly at Eden Park. Watini Zelezniak replaces Chance Nickel-Clockstar on the wing. Halasima's in for Adam Pompey at centre. Kickoff is just moments away. In rugby's NPC, Canterbury beat North Harbour 25-24. Taranaki and Southland are underway. Taranaki ahead 12-7 moments ago. New Zealand triathlete Kyle Smith has overcome mind-blowing adversity to snare bronze in the French Riviera T100. Smith was in hospital 4 months ago with stomach problems, thinking he'd be forced into early retirement. Smith says it was fellow New Zealander Hayden Wild, who won gold in France, who reignited his motivation to compete. That's sport. I'm Joe Gilfillan.
5: This is Aotearoa. Wellington.

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1: Tēnā koutou katoa, Nights with Noel, 6pm, 7 days a week, streaming worldwide at aotearoa2fm.com. I tēnei wā, ka tiro haere ki ngā kōrero mai te ao Awaiata, the 2026 APRA Silver Scroll Awards, mō ngā kai tito kai aka. They've just announced the finalists for the many categories. Nei rā ngā kai Awaiata, who will be celebrated on the 14th of October at Tāmaki Makaurau's Aotearoa Centre. In fact, it's a 100-year anniversary celebration. It's going to be a special one. And if you haven't been to those events before and you don't know about them, it's pretty much celebrating all of the best songwriters out of Aotearoa. And the winners, they usually assign a music director and they pick artists to sing the winning songs but give it a bit of a remix, bit of a twist. And fortunate enough to perform with Cyan at one of the awards when Rob Ruha was the music director, and we sung our beautiful Tuahine Asia Wairere Ropata's award-winning Waiata, and we had to keep it a secret too because, you know, we couldn't tell her, hey, we're coming to the same event. So that was a bit tricky, having some of her band members with our band, and had to keep that hush-hush. Hoi anō, nei rā ngā kai Waiata. Congratulations to Troy Kingi featuring Ma, becoming one of the top finalists for the main award. Also, Liao, a brand new artist brewing up. Diva Mahau, a finalist for her Waiata Someone Tora. And Phased on a Pony join Aldous Harding as the 5K Waiata for the APRA main award. The Maioha Award, which celebrates kai Waiata Māori, Tawas and Stan for their Waiata Manawa mai a Matariki Aro with their Waiata Puna Ora, and Geneva AM with Toi Tū Te Tiriti, the three finalists for the Maioha Award. For the Kapa Haka Songwriting Award, which is a brand new entry, Te Whare Haka o Te Puku, Tawaroa's in that mix with their Waiata Kamutu Te Aroha. Te Taumata o Apanui by Rob Ruha with their Waiata Te Tapuni, and Te Kapa Haka o Whangara Mai Tawhiti with their Waiata Wai Ka Tuku Wai Ka Hono. Tā Derek Lardelli involved with that one. So yeah, good to see that the brand new category celebrating our Kapa Haka songwriters are in the mix this year. So yeah, koe ranga kōrero mai te ao Waiata. If you want to check out a full list of the finalists, check out apraamcos.co.nz. And of course, counting down to the event on the 14th of October, Tāmaki Makaurau at the Aotearoa Centre. It will be streamed live, usually on the APRA AMCOS Facebook page. Hoi anō, it's Nights with Noel. Keep it locked. Aotearoa Tour.

Heavy's Midnight at the Oasis. Now, at the final, if you didn't know, Stan Walker, he reckons it's going to be one of his best performance ever. He's hit Tāmaki Makaurau or Tautahi to some sold-out crowds, and he's decided to show some love for poor Neke. Friday the 20th of November at the TSB Bank Arena, Stan Walker with his full band and a live orchestra. It's like you've never seen them before. So, yeah, lock it in. Friday, 20th of November. Tickets are on sale now at their whānau. So make sure you get that from fabric.co.nz. And throwback to this one from the Mount Zion movie. Stan Walker will take it easy. Aotearoa.

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1: 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It's going down from the 5th. The 8th of October, Aotearoa Pā, Kānehi Mā Whiti Whiti Pā. Registrations opened on the 11th of September. 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A bit of an advanced and beginner level wānaka reo. 28th of September to the 1st of October. Kura reo Rakatahi offers an engaging, interactive four-day wānaka designed to inspire, motivate and support the next gen of te reo Māori leaders. 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

0: This is Aotearoa News.
1: In this update, a passionate call from Retail NZ for the next government to get the sector firing. Chief Executive Carolyn Young says when our more than 29,000 retailers succeed, so does the whole country. Retail NZ's calling for bold action, updated tax thresholds and changes to high energy prices. And Ms. Young says infrastructure investment is a priority.
2: We really call on the political parties to be thinking about what are those big projects that we should be doing that will help the wider economy and the wider New Zealand sector.
1: National wants to clarify developmental milestones for young children so they're primary school ready. The party's campaigning on banning screen and individual device use in early childhood centres and tightly limiting it for years 1 to 3. It would also introduce a school start check and better report developmental progress to parents if re-elected. Education spokesperson Erica Stanford says these milestones are already in the curriculum.
3: It's not like you turn up at 4 or 4.5 and go, right, suddenly we have to do all these things. You should have been identifying them and building up to them over time.
1: Foodstuffs says it will continue looking for ways to improve choice and access across the grocery sector as it digests a new opposition policy. Labor's campaigning on splitting the retail and wholesale aspects of Foodstuffs and Woolworths, requiring fair wholesale prices for smaller operators in a bid to boost competition. Here's senior political reporter Azaria Howell.
4: A Foodstuffs spokesperson says it's aware of Labor's policy and will take time to consider detail, but supports any discussion focused on improving outcomes for customers at the checkout. The chain says both Foodstuffs cooperatives are already committed to expanding and strengthening their wholesale offers.
1: The 10-year-old girl missing overnight in Christchurch has now been found, safe and well. Isabella was reported missing from her Summerfield home and had last been seen near Lincoln Road just after 10:30 last night. That's news. In sport, the Warriors were first on the board in their NRL semi-final game with the Newcastle Knights at Eden Park.
5: Egan, Martin, holds the pass and gets it on. This is looking promising. Here's Hollop Seaman!
1: Leka Halasima went from a late addition off the bench to the starting side to putting first points on the Eden Park scoreboard after 14 minutes. But moments ago, with just over 8 minutes left in the first half, the score was 6-6. The Breakers held a 76-61 lead over the Illawarra Hawks at third quarter time moments ago. Taranaki held a 48-19 lead late in the final game of the NPC's Round 8 moments ago. Canterbury earlier beat North Harbour 25-24 in Albany. That's sport. I'm Joe Gilfillan.
6: This is Aotearoa Tour, Wellington's

0: tuku reo, tuku mauri, anei rā tētahi kupu no Taranaki. 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Whakawai, to practice a task, anei rā he tauira. Me whakawai tonu kia tika te rere o te poi. 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
1: Te reo motuhake o te rohe. 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
1: Nights with the Wild Time, your Top 7 at 7. Throwback to 2024 since we went to 2025 last night. Let's go to 2024 and check out your hottest jam. It's Jack Harlow with First Class. Kicking things off here at RTL Batoa. I've been a

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2: Tauti mai I Aotearoa Toa Nights with Noel Minga. Kōrero mai te ao waiata, man, he piki one tēnei. Yes, a huge announcement. 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

Lovin' On Me, the way to Arima for your top 787 throwback to 2024. And just a big mihi kia koutou katoa I whakanuia I te wiki o te reo Māori. There was a beautiful performance by the Capital City Big Band featuring Lisa Tomlins jamming all of those reo Māori classics. So big shout out to everyone that went to te matapihi ki te ao nui, the Wellington Central Library, for their performance earlier this afternoon. So nei rā te mihi kia koutou katoa. As we roll into our way to a fast, Beyonce, Texas Hold'em. Throwback to 24 here at Aotearoa.

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10: 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Deep old in rap. He a freak though, man down. Call an ember lambs. Tell him free, bro. Nella new to the cross. He walk around like Tizo. What's up with this Jabroni era? 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How many ops you really got? 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I'm finna pass on this body. I'm John Stockton.

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Atlanta was the mecca, building railroads and trains. Bear with me for a second, let me put y'all on game. The settlers was using town folk to make them richer. Fast forward 2024, you got the same agenda. 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What? 21, get your first street.

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0: mates, with the Wellly Rati over to Rob Ruha, met the way Daira, Tenarako to a one. Time to throw you back to the Aotearoa Wellington Regional Sports Awards. And one of our local community champions, Robin Morete, was acknowledged with a leadership award. And in fact, she became the first president, Waine president, of Wainuiomata Rugby League. She's also on the board of New Zealand Rugby League. She used to be on the board of Wellington Rugby League as well. But beyond rugby league, she does some beautiful kaupapa for all of our communities at Te Whanau. So, yeah, just throwing you back to her speech from the Aotearoa Wellington Regional Sports Awards. E whai mai nei.
1: Elected into the New Zealand Rugby League Board in 2024, becoming the first Wellington representative in more than 20 years, Robin Morete is driving change from grassroots rugby league to the national game. As a chair of New Zealand Rugby League's Strategy and Governance Committee, she led Te Whare Tūroa, the 2025-35 strategic decision for rugby league in Aotearoa. Robin has also doubled regional participation as Wellington's rugby league chair and became Wainuiomata Rugby League Club's first woman president in its 69-year history.
2: E akura ngatira, ngati tuara ngatira te atiawa, anaya he kurangi maunga wai apu awa te tuake te mihi atu ki a koutou. Andrew, koutou ko tō tira, onuku ora, tēnei te mihi mō tēnei hui whakaharahara o tātou. To my fellow nominees, thank you for all you're doing in sport. Mā te kotahitanga ka whai oranga tātou katoa. It's real bright up here, eh? I thought I could, it's a bit bedazzling. It's an incredible honour to win a leadership award. I'm incredibly humbled to stand up in front of you all. I have the good privilege of being influenced and encouraged and challenged by other leaders in our great sport. Some of them have already come across the stage. I want to acknowledge those from rugby league like La. Chok will be recognised later. Of course, others in my community. It does feel like a bit of a Wainuiomata night tonight. I feel incredibly privileged in rugby league to have the opportunity to be alongside leaders at the grassroots. Those are mothers who are running boot banks, uniform drives, so that our kids can play, to the national board table, where we have the opportunity to pull some big levers in our sport. And so I did hear the mayor, I think, of Wellington talk about accessibility, and I'd like to have more of a talk about that. I've got the microphone. It would be remiss of me not to mention that we have those opportunities to pull big system levers.
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0: Rooftop Terroir met their way at the Whaiarā. And congratulations to all the winners from the Aotearoa Tour Wellington Regional Sports Awards. And it's up on our YouTube channel. We brought you the exclusive live stream covering all of the kōrero, all of the Whaiarā and all of the celebrations and honouring all of our local sporting heroes. And speaking of local, Valley Kids, they are a local band and they're going to be performing live this coming Saturday at Miao Nui for the Kaupapa Ko Tahitanga, featuring Cyan, Awa, The Mokos, Lake South, Renzo, Ludus, Star Time, plus much, much more. Tickets are only $10 at Te Whanau, $10 for a beautiful venue. 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And in fact, Valley Kids released a brand new Whaiarā a couple of weeks ago. They've got a couple more singles lined up before the full album drops. Mark Afiso, our breakfast show host, from 7 o'clock every weekday morning, caught up with Dan Sugru, one of the rangatira from the band Valley Kids, with their kōrero up next.
1: Yeah, you can tell when something's ingenuine.
2: Yeah,
1: you can tell when someone's trying to do something to please other people, and I think it's really like it really shows in a lot of today's stuff.
2: Yeah.
1: I don't know. I couldn't bring myself to do it, you know, in anything that I do. So
2: yeah.
1: Hey, that's just me though, you know.
2: If no,
1: that's
2: what you're interested in. It's good. I mean, take the intro for All Right. You know, it's just got that real sort of like sort of lo-fi sort of like, you know, record scratch.
1: Yeah.
2: And you hear that on some stuff of today, but not for as long as it is on this track. And it's just
1: it is quite long, eh? Yeah.
2: But it's great, and it's a slow sort of build. But then at the very end there, it's just like, but you know, and coming on through. But yeah, I suppose it's just, you know, you can tell, and I know you can too. You can tell when a musician has written a song, you know.
1: Yes, for sure. And I think we wanted that song to build
2: and
1: have dynamics, which I think a lot of that stuff, you know, a lot of stuff doesn't these days. So
2: Yes. Okay, we won't keep you long, my bro. We know it's a busy morning for you. Coming up for Valley Kids, what's coming up? The new single's just dropped. We're in the full swing of promo mode at the moment.
1: Yes, sir. So we had our new single drop. It's 2 weeks ago.
2: Yes.
1: So we have three more singles to drop before our album comes out. Our next single should be coming out the end of this month.
2: Yeah.
1: That next one is called Talk About. It's a bit of a mental health sort of slow banger.
2: Good.
1: And so we're looking forward to releasing that out to the world.
2: Yeah.
1: We have a show coming up at Miao Nui.
2: Yes.
1: On the 26th of September as well. It's been a while since we've been on the stage.
2: Yeah.
1: So we're really looking forward to that.
2: Oh, can't wait.
1: Yeah. And just as it comes, there'll be more singles dropping over the next, you know, up until the start of next year. So we're just going to be, just keep pumping everything out as much as we can until the album comes out,
0: Hoki mano, that was the bro Dan Sugru from the band Valley Kids. You can catch him live this Saturday night at Miao Nui. Jump on our Aotearoa Tour FM Facebook page. We've got some double pass giveaways up for grabs. Here's the brand new one from Valley Kids. It's All Right, taking us to the news up next. Aotearoa Tour.

0: This is Aotearoa News.
1: In this update, the Royal Australasian College of Physicians wants the growing access to specialist care crisis to be addressed. It says only 61% of patients receive their first specialist assessment within the recommended 4 months. For every 100,000 people, we have 44 actively practicing specialist physicians. Australia has 66. President Yannick Dezoyser says it can take around 17 years to train a specialist physician.
2: That's why we're keen on a 10-year national workforce plan, one that survives an electoral cycle and one that would allow us to train doctors to become specialists.
1: The home care sector is urging the next government not to treat health as an afterthought. The Home and Community Health Association has launched its wish list for Parliament. It sets out 10 actions for government, ranging from funding advanced home care models to honouring a 6% funding uplift to support the sector. Association Chief Executive Lisa Forster says a $168 million annual investment could help save $830 million each year.
3: Home care is the immediate solution for the mounting demand, the beating heart of the health system, and we can help.
1: The Green Party has pledged to make cities more vibrant by tackling empty shops and high commercial rents that small businesses pay. The party wants to allow reviews to lower rents for businesses with turnover under $30 million and give councils the power to auction leases on shops left empty for more than a year. Green Party co-leader Chloe Swarbrick says current commercial rental settings keep rents artificially high, and that locks out businesses and limits local economic growth.
4: Right now, it is the case that for certain commercial landlords, it is more profitable to keep their space empty than it is to get somebody in on a lower rent. That is absolutely ludicrous.
1: A police officer struck by a fleeing car has been able to stand for the first time but still can't talk a month on from the incident. He was hit by a car as he was laying road spikes in Manawatu's Bunnythorpe on August the 22nd. Two teens faced charges. That's news. In sport, time is ticking by for the Warriors at Eden Park, where the Newcastle Knights moments ago held a 12-10 lead with just 9 minutes to play. The New Zealand Breakers have opened their new ANBL account with a 95-81 win over the Illawarra Hawks. Tall black Sam Menenga top scored with 27 points. Parker Jackson Cartwright added 23 points, 13 assists, and Dejan Vasilievich added another 21 on debut. Taranaki's run away from Southland with 5 second-half tries to claim a 53-19 win in the final game of the NPC's Round 8. Earlier, Canterbury beat North Harbour 25-24 in Albany. That's sport. I'm Joe Gilfillan.
0: This is Aotearoa Tour, Wellington's

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0: out the way.
1: This is Aotearoa News.
2: In this update, a critical call for the government to invest in keeping people supported in their own homes. The Home and Community Health Association has launched its manifesto to Parliament. It sets out 10 actions for government, including funding advanced home care models and honouring a 6% funding uplift to support the sector. Association Chief Executive Lisa Foster says the sector is currently under a lot of strain.
3: We're really looking at flipping the narrative to show prevention and helping people at home can save so much more in way of challenges for hospitals and GPs.
2: Farmers are feeling good about the year ahead and backing their confidence with money. The latest Rabobank survey has found respondents' confidence remains net positive overall for the ninth straight quarter. Strong commodity prices and international markets are driving the optimism. Rabobank's Todd Charteris says investment intentions are also looking positive.
4: That tells me there's underlying confidence in their own businesses to keep reinvesting, and that's really good to see and very positive.
2: A promise of a more vibrant central Auckland from the Green Party with fewer empty shops. The party's campaigning on allowing councils to run lease auctions for shops empty for more than a year, and if a new tenant's not found, within an eight-week deadline. It wants market rent reviews to be able to lower rent as well as raise it. Green Party co-leader Chloe Swarbrick says local businesses should be able to fill our main streets.
5: We have a ton of vacant commercial spaces. In Auckland alone, we're talking around 13%.
2: WorkSafe says it's been notified following an emergency involving a train in Te Awamutu. Police were called to the Te Awamutu train station about 20 past 6 this evening. The annual Bird of the Year Awards have enjoyed their strongest year since 2023, the year of the Putekiteki. We'll know the result tomorrow after voting closed this afternoon with thousands of people voting for the 70-plus native bird candidates. That's news. In sport, the Warriors are out of the NRL finals after a 12-10 loss at the hands of a steely Newcastle Knights team at Eden Park. The Knights are into the preliminary finals and will play the Penrith Panthers next weekend. Gordon Herbert's first ANBL game in charge of the Breakers has been a 95-81 win over the Illawarra Hawks. Canterbury moved to fifth in the NPC after beating North Harbour 25-24 in Albany. Taranaki staged a second-half stampede to run out 55-19 winners over Southland. The Black Foils are second, heading into the final two group races at Sail GP's Switzerland stop. The New Zealanders claimed second, third and fourth on day one on Lake Geneva. Action resumes at 1:30 in the morning. That's sport. I'm Joe Gilfillan.

I got drive, I don't need a car. Money really all that we fiending for. I'm doing things they ain't seen before. Bands ain't dumb, but extreme is all. I'm a demon lord. Fall off what? I ain't seen the horse. Called your bluff, better cite the source. Fame ain't something that I need no more.

0: This is Aotearoa News.
1: In this update, a person has died after an incident involving a train at Te Awamutu railway station earlier in the night. Emergency services were called about 20 past 6. Senior Sergeant John McCarthy has asked anyone who saw what happened to make contact with police if they haven't already been spoken with. The Greens have pledged to make cities more vibrant by tackling empty shops and high commercial rents that small businesses pay. The party wants to allow reviews to lower rents for businesses with turnover under $30 million and give councils the power to auction leases on shops empty for more than a year. Greens co-leader Chloe Swarbrick says current commercial rental settings keep rents artificially high, locking out businesses and limiting local economic growth.
2: Right now, it is the case that for certain commercial landlords, it is more profitable to keep their space empty than it is to get somebody in on a lower rent. That is absolutely ludicrous.
1: The home care sector is urging the next government to not treat health as an afterthought. The Home and Community Health Association has launched its wish list for Parliament. It sets out 10 actions, ranging from funding advanced home care models to honouring a 6% funding uplift to support the sector. Association Chief Executive Lisa Foster says a $168 million annual investment could help save $830 million each year.
3: Home care is the immediate solution for the mounting demand, the beating heart of the health system, and we can help.
1: Health experts are celebrating a generational shift in how we eat. The 5-plus-a-day consumption report indicates 45% of adults are now reaching the daily goal, up 5% in 3 years. 60% of Māori regularly reach the goal, and Gen Z surpassed older demographics with a third reaching the daily tally. 5-plus-a-day spokesperson Dr. Carolyn Lister says she's proud of these results.
4: The 5-plus-a-day charitable trust started in 2007, so that group of young adults have grown up hearing about it, and we hope that it is that message getting through.
1: That's news. In sport, the Warriors are out of the NRL finals after a 12-10 loss at the hands of a steely Newcastle Knights team in front of over 48,000 people at Eden Park. Departing Warriors co-captain Mitchell Barnett felt they just didn't execute their game plan to a finals-winning standard.
5: Tried our guts off tonight. It wasn't effort or anything like that. We just got some things wrong tonight, and you can't do that at this level. And, it is what it is.
1: Coach Gordon Herbert's first match in charge of the New Zealand Breakers has proven successful. His side ran out 95-81 winners over the Illawarra Hawks at Spark Arena. Tall Black Sam Menenga top scored with 27 points. Parker Jackson Cartwright added 23 and 11 assists. That's sport. I'm Joe Gilfillan. This

You know, I was wondering, you know, if you could keep on, because the force has got a lot of power, and it makes me feel like

throwbacks. 90s and more. Aotearoa Tour. Aotearoa Tour. Playing 30 minutes of throwbacks non-stop. Non-stop.

Yeah, yeah.

0: This is Aotearoa News.
1: In this update, a person has died after an incident involving a train at Te Awamutu Railway Station earlier in the night. Emergency services were called about 20 past 6. Senior Sergeant John McCarthy has asked anyone who saw what happened to make contact with police if they haven't already been spoken with. The Greens have pledged to make cities more vibrant by tackling empty shops and high commercial rents that small businesses pay. The party wants to allow reviews to lower rents for businesses with turnover under $30 million and give councils the power to auction leases on shops empty for more than a year. Greens co-leader Chloe Swarbrick says current commercial rental settings keep rents artificially high, locking out businesses and limiting local economic growth.
2: Right now, it is the case that for certain commercial landlords, it is more profitable to keep their space empty than it is to get somebody in on a lower rent. That is absolutely ludicrous.
1: The home care sector is urging the next government to not treat health as an afterthought. The Home and Community Health Association has launched its wish list for Parliament. It sets out 10 actions, ranging from funding advanced home care models to honouring a 6% funding uplift to support the sector. Association Chief Executive Lisa Foster says a $168 million annual investment could help save $830 million each year.
3: Home care is the immediate solution for the mounting demand, the beating heart of the health system, and we can help.
1: Health experts are celebrating a generational shift in how we eat. The 5-plus-a-day consumption report indicates 45% of adults are now reaching the daily goal, up 5% in 3 years. 60% of Māori regularly reach the goal, and Gen Z surpassed older demographics with a third reaching the daily tally. 5-plus-a-day spokesperson Dr. Carolyn Lister says she's proud of these results.
4: The 5-plus-a-day charitable trust started in 2007, so that group of young adults have grown up hearing about it, and we hope that it is that message getting through.
1: That's news. In sport, the Warriors are out of the NRL finals after a 12-10 loss at the hands of a steely Newcastle Knights team in front of over 48,000 people at Eden Park. Departing Warriors co-captain Mitchell Barnett felt they just didn't execute their game plan to a finals-winning standard.
5: Tried our guts off tonight. It wasn't effort or anything like that. We just got some things wrong tonight, and you can't do that at this level. And, it is what it is.
1: Coach Gordon Herbert's first match in charge of the New Zealand Breakers has proven successful. His side ran out 95-81 winners over the Illawarra Hawks at Spark Arena. Tall Black Sam Menenga top scored with 27 points. Parker Jackson Cartwright added 23 and 11 assists. That's sport. I'm Joe Gilfillan.
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0: This is Aotearoa News.
1: In this update, a person has died after an incident involving a train at Te Awamutu Railway Station earlier in the night. Emergency services were called about 20 past 6. Senior Sergeant John McCarthy has asked anyone who saw what happened to make contact with police if they haven't already been spoken with. The Greens have pledged to make cities more vibrant by tackling empty shops and high commercial rents that small businesses pay. The party wants to allow reviews to lower rents for businesses with turnover under $30 million and give councils the power to auction leases on shops empty for more than a year. Greens co-leader Chloe Swarbrick says current commercial rental settings keep rents artificially high, locking out businesses and limiting local economic growth.
2: Right now it is the case that for certain commercial landlords it is more profitable to keep their space empty than it is to get somebody in on a lower rent. That is absolutely ludicrous.
1: The home care sector is urging the next government to not treat health as an afterthought. The Home and Community Health Association has launched its wish list for Parliament. It sets out 10 actions, ranging from funding advanced home care models to honouring a 6% funding uplift to support the sector. Association Chief Executive Lisa Foster says a $168 million annual investment could help save $830 million each year.
3: Home care is the immediate solution for the mounting demand, the beating heart of the health system, and we can help.
1: Health experts are celebrating a generational shift in how we eat. The 5-plus-a-day consumption report indicates 45% of adults are now reaching the daily goal, up 5% in 3 years. 60% of Māori regularly reach the goal, and Gen Z surpassed older demographics with a third reaching the daily tally. 5-plus-a-day spokesperson Dr. Carolyn Lister says she's proud of these results.
4: The 5-plus-a-day charitable trust started in 2007, so that group of young adults have grown up hearing about it, and we hope that it is that message getting through.
1: That's news. In sport, the Warriors are out of the NRL finals after a 12-10 loss at the hands of a steely Newcastle Knights team in front of over 48,000 people at Eden Park. Departing Warriors co-captain Mitchell Barnett felt they just didn't execute their game plan to a finals-winning standard.
5: Tried our guts off tonight. It wasn't effort or anything like that. We just got some things wrong tonight, and you can't do that at this level. And, it is what it is.
1: Coach Gordon Herbert's first match in charge of the New Zealand Breakers has proven successful. His side ran out 95-81 winners over the Illawarra Hawks at Spark Arena. Tall Black Sam Menenga top scored with 27 points. Parker Jackson Cartwright added 23 and 11 assists. That's sport. I'm Joe Gilfillan.

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0: This is Aotearoa News.
1: In this update, a person has died after an incident involving a train at Te Awamutu Railway Station earlier in the night. Emergency services were called about 20 past 6. Senior Sergeant John McCarthy has asked anyone who saw what happened to make contact with police if they haven't already been spoken with. The Greens have pledged to make cities more vibrant by tackling empty shops and high commercial rents that small businesses pay. The party wants to allow reviews to lower rents for businesses with turnover under $30 million and give councils the power to auction leases on shops empty for more than a year. Greens co-leader Chloe Swarbrick says current commercial rental settings keep rents artificially high, locking out businesses and limiting local economic growth.
2: Right now it is the case that for certain commercial landlords it is more profitable to keep their space empty than it is to get somebody in on a lower rent. That is absolutely ludicrous.
1: The home care sector is urging the next government to not treat health as an afterthought. The Home and Community Health Association has launched its wish list for Parliament. It sets out 10 actions, ranging from funding advanced home care models to honouring a 6% funding uplift to support the sector. Association Chief Executive Lisa Foster says a $168 million annual investment could help save $830 million each year.
3: Home care is the immediate solution for the mounting demand, the beating heart of the health system, and we can help.
1: Health experts are celebrating a generational shift in how we eat. The 5-plus-a-day consumption report indicates 45% of adults are now reaching the daily goal, up 5% in 3 years. 60% of Māori regularly reach the goal, and Gen Z surpassed older demographics with a third reaching the daily tally. 5-plus-a-day spokesperson Dr. Carolyn Lister says she's proud of these results.
4: The 5-plus-a-day charitable trust started in 2007, so that group of young adults have grown up hearing about it, and we hope that it is that message getting through.
1: That's news. In sport, the Warriors are out of the NRL finals after a 12-10 loss at the hands of a steely Newcastle Knights team in front of over 48,000 people at Eden Park. Departing Warriors co-captain Mitchell Barnett felt they just didn't execute their game plan to a finals winning standard.
5: Tried our guts off tonight. It wasn't effort or anything like that. We just got some things wrong tonight, and you can't do that at this level. And it is what it is.
1: Coach Gordon Herbert's first match in charge of the New Zealand Breakers has proven successful. His side ran out 95-81 winners over the Illawarra Hawks at Spark Arena. Tall Black Sam Menenga top scored with 27 points. Parker Jackson Cartwright added 23 and 11 assists. That's sport. I'm Joe Gilfillan.
0: This

the breeze in. Why you always gotta act so tough? All I want is to feel your touch.

0: This is Aotearoa News.
1: In this update, a person has died after an incident involving a train at Te Awamutu Railway Station earlier in the night. Emergency services were called about 20 past 6. Senior Sergeant John McCarthy has asked anyone who saw what happened to make contact with police if they haven't already been spoken with. The Greens have pledged to make cities more vibrant by tackling empty shops and high commercial rents that small businesses pay. The party wants to allow reviews to lower rents for businesses with turnover under $30 million and give councils the power to auction leases on shops empty for more than a year. Greens co-leader Chloe Swarbrick says current commercial rental settings keep rents artificially high, locking out businesses and limiting local economic growth.
2: Right now it is the case that for certain commercial landlords it is more profitable to keep their space empty than it is to get somebody in on a lower rent. That is absolutely ludicrous.
1: The home care sector is urging the next government to not treat health as an afterthought. The Home and Community Health Association has launched its wish list for Parliament. It sets out 10 actions, ranging from funding advanced home care models to honouring a 6% funding uplift to support the sector. Association Chief Executive Lisa Foster says a $168 million annual investment could help save $830 million each year.
3: Home care is the immediate solution for the mounting demand. It's beating heart of the health system, and we can help.
1: Health experts are celebrating a generational shift in how we eat. The 5-plus-a-day consumption report indicates 45% of adults are now reaching the daily goal, up 5% in 3 years. 60% of Māori regularly reach the goal, and Gen Z surpassed older demographics with a third reaching the daily tally. 5-plus-a-day spokesperson Dr. Carolyn Lister says she's proud of these results.
4: The 5-plus-a-day charitable trust started in 2007, so that group of young adults have grown up hearing about it, and we hope that it is that message getting through.
1: That's news. In sport, the Warriors are out of the NRL finals after a 12-10 loss at the hands of a steely Newcastle Knights team in front of over 48,000 people at Eden Park. Departing Warriors co-captain Mitchell Barnett felt they just didn't execute their game plan to a finals-winning standard.
5: Tried our guts off tonight. It wasn't effort or anything like that. We just got some things wrong tonight, and you can't do that at this level. And, it is what it is.
1: Coach Gordon Herbert's first match in charge of the New Zealand Breakers has proven successful. His side ran out 95-81 winners over the Illawarra Hawks at Spark Arena. Tall Black Sam Menenga top scored with 27 points. Parker Jackson Cartwright added 23 and 11 assists. That's sport. I'm Joe Gilfillan.
0: This is Aotearoa. Wellington.

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0: This is Aotearoa News.
1: In this update, a person has died after an incident involving a train at Te Awamutu railway station earlier in the night. Emergency services were called about 20 past 6. Senior Sergeant John McCarthy has asked anyone who saw what happened to make contact with police if they haven't already been spoken with. The Greens have pledged to make cities more vibrant by tackling empty shops and high commercial rents that small businesses pay. The party wants to allow reviews to lower rents for businesses with turnover under $30 million and give councils the power to auction leases on shops empty for more than a year. Greens co-leader Chloe Swarbrick says current commercial rental settings keep rents artificially high, locking out businesses and limiting local economic growth.
2: Right now, it is the case that for certain commercial landlords, it is more profitable to keep their space empty than it is to get somebody in on a lower rent. That is absolutely ludicrous.
1: The home care sector is urging the next government to not treat health as an afterthought. The Home and Community Health Association has launched its wish list for Parliament. It sets out 10 actions, ranging from funding advanced home care models to honouring a 6% funding uplift to support the sector. Association Chief Executive Lisa Foster says a $168 million annual investment could help save $830 million each year.
3: Home care is the immediate solution for the mounting demand, the beating heart of the health system, and we can help.
1: Health experts are celebrating a generational shift in how we eat. The 5-plus-a-day consumption report indicates 45% of adults are now reaching the daily goal, up 5% in 3 years. 60% of Māori regularly reach the goal, and Gen Z surpassed older demographics with a third reaching the daily tally. 5-plus-a-day spokesperson Dr. Carolyn Lister says she's proud of these results.
4: The 5-plus-a-day charitable trust started in 2007, so that group of young adults have grown up hearing about it, and we hope that it is that message getting through.
1: That's news. In sport, the Warriors are out of the NRL finals after a 12-10 loss at the hands of a steely Newcastle Knights team in front of over 48,000 people at Eden Park. Departing Warriors co-captain Mitchell Barnett felt they just didn't execute their game plan to a finals-winning standard.
5: Tried our guts off tonight. It wasn't effort or anything like that. We just got some things wrong tonight, and you can't do that at this level. And, it is what it is.
1: Coach Gordon Herbert's first match in charge of the New Zealand Breakers has proven successful. His side ran out 95-81 winners over the Illawarra Hawks at Spark Arena. Tall Black Sam Menenga top scored with 27 points. Parker Jackson Cartwright added 23 and 11 assists. That's sport. I'm Joe Gilfillan.

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0: This is Aotearoa News.
1: In this update, an expectation National's early education school start checks may be a wake-up call for some preschools. The party says the checks set clearer education expectations for children heading to school. If re-elected, it's also promising to be strict on screen times, banning them in preschools and limiting them in primary. Clendon Christian preschool manager Tony Bracefield says the checks would only be concerning for centres who don't do the basics.
2: Centres that haven't been focused on structured learning, haven't been focused on how to hold a pencil for children, they will have quite a shake-up.
1: Meanwhile, a grocery consumer advocate's unsure if Labor's supermarket election promise would do enough. The party's pledging to split Foodstuffs and Woolworths retail and wholesale interests into independent businesses. Grocery Action Group Chair Sue Chetwin says the move would allow smaller players to access wholesale supplies at a reasonable price.
3: That would be good news for Kiwi shoppers. Whether that's just enough to transform shopping habits is open to question, I think, but it would be a great step forward.
1: The AA says the US midterm elections will impact when we pay less at the pump. GASB puts the current price of petrol around $3.28 a litre, up almost 10% in the last 28 days. Fuel spokesperson Terry Collins thinks it'll stay high until after the November election and possibly through to Christmas. He says if the Republicans hold a majority, there'll be more uncertainty.
4: The Democrats do have some control over the House, or over the Senate as well. Their free-ranging powers of the President will be clipped.
1: Schools across the country are sending their best musical talent to battle it out in the capital. Thousands of young musicians are converging on Wellington from today for the Music Works Ensemble Festival Aotearoa. Across 5 days, performers are representing their schools in everything from orchestras, concert and symphonic bands and choirs to jazz. That's news. In sport, the Warriors have been bundled out of the NRL League Finals 12-10 by Newcastle in front of a full Eden Park. The Knights play the Panthers on Sunday and the Dolphins meet the Roosters on Friday to decide the finalists. Taranaki have beaten Southland 55-19 to complete round 8 of rugby's NPC. Hayden Paddon's claimed a 7th Ashley Forrest Rally Sprint title and a new course record of 51.2 seconds. The Breakers have opened their new ANBL basketball season and welcomed new coach Gordon Herbert with a 95-81 win over the Hawks. To Premier League football, where Manchester City and Liverpool have had wins, Leeds and Crystal Palace drew, as did Manchester United and Fulham. That's sport. I'm Jim.

0: This is Aotearoa News.
1: In this update, Labor says a wholesale retail split is the most straightforward approach to tackling the supermarket duopoly. If elected, the party would force Foodstuffs and Woolworths to run their wholesale and retail arms separately. It says the two giants control 80% of the grocery market and most of the wholesale supply small grocers rely on. Labor's Commerce and Consumer Affairs spokesperson Arena Williams says this is the most sensible way to break them up.
2: That happens in the first 100 days with legislation to bring in the rules, which are already proposed by the Commerce Commission to see the industry transition to those two wholesalers.
1: And there are doubts the Greens' plan to auction empty shop leases will work in New Zealand. The party wants councils to auction leases on shops left empty for more than a year if a new tenant can't be found within 8 weeks. But First Retail Group Managing Director Chris Wilkinson says if the demand for space isn't there, this won't work. So the focus should be on fixing the overall commercial climate. A person's in hospital after a large student gathering on Dunedin's notorious Party Street. Emergency services were called to a Castle Street address around 10:30 yesterday morning and took one person to Dunedin Hospital in a serious condition. The ODT reports at least 400 students were there celebrating school reunion day, involving drinking games in their old school uniforms. Hopes a sense of closure can come from a renewed search of Lake Moeraki for wreckage from a plane that vanished in 1978. Police are searching the West Coast Lake today for the Piper Cherokee aircraft, which disappeared during a scenic flight with seven people on board. No wreckage has ever been found, but a private survey has revealed a sonar target warranting further investigation. Acting Police Inspector Mark Kirkwood says every piece of information deserves a chance.
3: When I go past certain rivers, I remember the searches we've had. You always think about them, and it never goes away. It would be fantastic if we could bring closure to not only friends and family, but also all the searches.
1: That's news. In sport, the Warriors' bid for an inaugural NRL League title will continue into 2027. Hopes of a maiden triumph have been removed via a 12-10 defeat to the Knights in front of a full Eden Park. Coach Andrew Webster's frustrated his side couldn't turn regular season momentum into playoff glory. Fans have rained debris on the referees as they exited the playing surface. Gordon Herbert's ANBL basketball coaching tenure at the Breakers has started with a 95-81 win over the Hawks. An 89th minute equaliser has salvaged a 1-1 Premier League football draw for Manchester United at Fulham. Leaders Manchester City have maintained a perfect record with a 5-3 win over Sunderland. That's sport. I'm Jodie Garrell.

0: All the best throwbacks, 90s and more. Auntie Yawa Tour.
1: Hey, are you cycling this weekend?
2: Yeah, heading out tomorrow.
1: Okay, remember to have a
2: Eh?
1: Yeah, go hard, but have a first. And wear all that fancy protective gear you've got. Because you're the best with getting the kids to help in the community garden, and we're going to need all hands on deck if we're going to get those tomatoes as big as last year.
2: Yeah, those tomatoes were like volleyballs. Will do.
3: If you get injured and can't help in the community, it affects others. So have a and think, if you get hurt, who gets harmed? Find out more at acc.co.nz.

0: This is Aotearoa News.
1: In this update, Chris Luxon insists National's controversial grocery policy is in line with the party's principles. National has joined New Zealand First in campaigning for a breakup of the two foodstuffs co-ops, something almost 500 owner-operators have criticised in an open letter this morning. Labour wants to separate the supermarket chains from their wholesale arms, while the Greens want to establish a state-owned grocery chain. Luxon says National is the party of enterprise, but it's also the party of competition.
2: I've been in this sector for 18 years. That's where I started my career. And I can't think of a single country on earth that has 82% market share consolidated in two grocery players.
1: An investigation's underway after a young child was left critically injured in Southland's Ōtoto last night. Emergency services were called to an address before 7 p.m. where a child was taken to Southland Hospital in a critical condition. Detective Inspector Stu Harvey says a man and woman, both aged 19, have been charged with wounding with intent to cause grievous bodily harm and are due in the Invercargill District Court later today. Close to 3,500 people have signed a parliamentary petition calling for the fees-free scheme to be phased out rather than scrapped overnight. The scheme, which covers up to $12,000 of students' final year of tertiary study, is ending this year. Canterbury University Students' Association President Tamaru Matayo says many students started university expecting their final year to be covered, so grandfathering the scheme is only fair.
3: Honourable Duncan Webb is willing to take our petition to Parliament. I hope they have taken into consideration that this can be achievable.
1: One of our smallest birds has taken home one of the biggest prizes. The Karure Black Robin's been named Bird of the Year for the first time. Found in lowland coastal forests in the Chatham Islands, they're deemed a conservation success story, going from just five birds in the 1980s to about 350 today. That's news. In sport, Warriors coach Andrew Webster admits the changing room was a hard place to dwell after their 12-10 NRL League playoff defeat to the Knights. They're the only top four side to miss the penultimate week of the season. Darts World Champion Luke Littler has offered further oxygen to detractors by demanding no one boos or whistles him at events. The referee stopped his quarterfinal win at the World Series tournament in Amsterdam to warn the crowd about such behaviour. Littler has stopped playing in Germany for that reason. He was also given stick during a win over Rob Cross at the World Championships in London. The 19-year-old responded then, truthfully but perhaps unwisely, by saying he wasn't bothered because those patrons paid his prize money. That's sport. I'm Jackie Gale.

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0: Te mana kaha o te whānau. 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
1: In this update, Chris Luxon slamming his rival's strategies to add more grocery competition at the same time his National Party's plan faces strong pushback. Almost 500 foodstuffs owner-operators have criticised National's plan to break off New World and Four Square from Pack and Save. Labor's proposed a retail-wholesale split, and the Greens want a new state-owned grocery chain. Luxon says Labor's pushing a rejected policy, the Greens is communist, and the analysis is on his side.
2: Separation into three nationwide chains of good size, good scale, each of them competing with each other will lead to more choice, more price pressure, more locations, all of that good stuff.
1: Fonterra has raised its forecast payout for the current season after the recent rise in global dairy prices. Its forecast midpoint has risen from $9.25 to $9.50. Before the start of the season, Dairy NZ was estimating farmers would need at least $8.31 to cover their costs. Rabobank is now forecasting a break-even of about $8.50. Fonterra will confirm its payout and dividend for last season on Thursday. Its forecast midpoint is currently $9.70. A feeling New Zealand First's health policies are promising, but fail to nail the heavy hitters when it comes to prevention through nutrition. The 15 policies support healthy lifestyles, including via an independent dietary guideline review, better nutrition education, and prioritising metabolic health. But Health Coalition Aotearoa co-chair Boyd Swinburne says actions such as sugary drinks tax and continuing the healthy lunch program are missing.
3: I applaud them lifting nutrition up, and perhaps if they focused on that and got some stronger cost-effective policies in there, that could really make a difference.
1: The streets of Dunedin are about to become a film set for a major international TV commercial. Led by Exit Films, the production will film at multiple locations across the city this week for about 10 days. The company has previously shot big-budget ads for the likes of Adidas, Apple, PlayStation and Google. That's news. In sport, Manchester United will use football's three-week international window to take stock after a sluggish start to the season. They're 12th on the Premier League ladder after five rounds, following a 1-1 draw with winless Fulham. In contrast, Manchester City's 3 points clear on the top of the ladder after a 5-3 win over Sunderland. Meanwhile, Atletico have beaten Real 2-1 in the Madrid derby to move above their rivals into second on the La Liga table. Gordon Herbert's first ANBL basketball game in charge of the Breakers has delivered a 95-81 home win over the Hawks. That's sport. I'm Malcolm Jordan. This

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3: He piti piti kai te hare ne. 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
1: Aotearoa toa, non-stop there.

0: This is Aotearoa News.
1: In this update, Chris Luxon insists National is still the party of business after coming under fire for its plan to break up the foodstuffs grocery cooperatives. National says the plan to separate Pack and Save from New World and Foursquare will increase competition. But about 500 of the two co-ops' owner-operatives have signed open letters criticising the plan, warning it will create logistical challenges and potentially harm smaller communities. Foodstuffs North Island Chief Executive Chris Quinn says it certainly won't make food cheaper.
2: The busting up of a New Zealand business that's family-owned in 530 franchises, as far as we can see, adds cost. It absolutely has no guarantee of reducing price.
1: But Luxon's pushing back, saying the benefits outweigh the costs.
3: In many cases, you've got rural supermarkets making more profits than urban supermarkets. And the whole point of competition is that you can have whole new formats and banners emerge within a banner group.
1: Two 19-year-olds are before the courts after a young child suffered life-threatening injuries in Southland's Ototo last night. A child was taken to Southland Hospital in a critical condition after emergency services were called to an address just before 7 p.m. Detective Inspector Stu Harvey says a man and a woman will appear in court later today, charged with wounding with intent to cause grievous bodily harm. NZTA is ordering a halt on all heritage train services nationwide while authorities investigate a death at Te Awamutu railway station last night. Email correspondence seen by the Herald confirms all services operating under a rail heritage licence are being suspended. Fonterra has raised its forecast payout for the current season after the recent rise in global dairy prices. Its forecast midpoint has risen from $9.25 to $9.50. With more, business reporter Michael Sugal.
4: Before the start of the season, Dairy NZ was estimating farmers would need at least $8.31 to cover their costs. Rabobank is now forecasting a break-even of about $8.50. Fonterra will confirm its payout and dividend for last season on Thursday. Its forecast midpoint for that is currently $9.70.
1: That's news. In sport, Warriors coach Andrew Webster has projected a mix of peeved and pensive after their NRL league season ended with defeat to the Knights at a packed Eden Park. Contentious late decisions saw Tamairi Martin called for a strip of the ball, originally seen as a knock-on. In contrast, a shepherding action contesting a high ball from Tyson Frizzell, effectively protecting fullback Kalen Ponga, went unpenalised. Real Madrid football manager Jose Mourinho has brought new meaning to the words red card after their 2-1 La Liga defeat to crosstown rivals Atletico. He somehow found a printer between the coach's box and the post-match media conference to arrive carrying an A4 sheet of paper featuring the incidents that he believes should have resulted in the dismissal of opposition players. That's sport. I'm Malcolm Jordan.
0: This is Aotearoa, Wellington's

0: Kia ora, my name's Joel. I'm the lead singer and guitarist.
1: My name is Ara. I'm the bass player in the band.
2: And my name's Mihiro. I'm the keyboardist. Do you know
3: this is Madonna.
4: Yo, a tour. All the best throwbacks.
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0: What do we have here?
1: Wellington's number one for all the best throwbacks, 90s and more.
2: It's always different. It's always good. Number one. Love it.
1: Auntie Awatua.
3: Hey, are you cycling this weekend?
4: Yeah, heading out tomorrow.
3: Okay, remember to have a
4: Eh?
3: Yeah, go hard, but have a first. And wear all that fancy protective gear you've got. Because you're the best with getting the kids to help in the community garden, and we're going to need all hands on deck if we're going to get those tomatoes as big as last year.
4: Yeah, those tomatoes were like volleyballs. Will do.
5: If you get injured and can't help in the community, it affects others. So have a and think, if you get hurt, who gets harmed? Find out more at acc.co.nz.
1: Auntie Awatua. Back to back.

0: This is Aotearoa News.
1: In this update, Foodstuff says election promises aiming to knock supermarket giants down a peg won't change food prices. Owner-operators have penned an open letter criticising National and New Zealand First's promise to break up the co-ops. Labor's eyeing up a wholesale retail split, and the Greens want a state-owned grocery chain. Foodstuff's North Island head Chris Quinn says the measures all seem to be targeting profit.